0: I guess I got to finally take up running because all my friends are talking about these Iran events going on.
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0: bringing you back to your youth. 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I'm talking about the imminent threat of nuclear war.
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0: Buddy Zeppelin tonight. We have Stairway to 7 just before 7 o'clock. Double shots. Zeppelin. Good night. 98.5 The River. Let's take a look at some rock and roll history today. Let's open my vault door. Here we go.
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Puddle of Mud, that one's Blurry, getting you through your hump day. And yes, you heard that right. You're already halfway through the work week. Two more days, so keep pushing. You're so close to Friday, Friday. I know kids were excited to scream this earlier this summer, and it seems like summer is flying by because school's about to be back in like a month-ish. Oh, yikes. It's Alice Cooper, School's Out on the River.

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0: 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Faster. 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Happy hour. Getting home.
1: Hey, looks like I need a ride home again.
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